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4: Here's Brockville's three-day forecast from the BrockvilleDaily.ca Weather Center. Tonight, partly cloudy, chance of showers, risk of a thunderstorm, low of 18. Tomorrow, cloudy with a chance of showers and risk of a thunderstorm in the afternoon. It will feel like 31. And Thursday, cloudy with a slight chance of showers, high of 23. I'm Sam Wilkinson with Brockville's breaking and local news.

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6: Here's Brockville's three-day forecast from the BrockvilleDaily.ca Weather Center. Tonight, partly cloudy, chance of showers, risk of a thunderstorm, low of 18. Tomorrow, cloudy with a chance of showers and risk of a thunderstorm in the afternoon. It will feel like 31. And Thursday, cloudy with a slight chance of showers, high of 23. I'm Sam Wilkinson with Brockville's breaking and local news. 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
1: weather. Here's Brockville's three-day forecast from the BrockvilleDaily.ca Weather Center. Tonight, partly cloudy, chance of showers, risk of a thunderstorm, low of 18. Tomorrow, cloudy with a chance of showers and risk of a thunderstorm in the afternoon. It will feel like 31. And Thursday, cloudy with a slight chance of showers, high of 23. I'm Sam Wilkinson with Brockville's breaking and local news. 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
1: Here's Brockville's three-day forecast from the BrockvilleDaily.ca Weather Center. Tonight, partly cloudy, chance of showers, risk of a thunderstorm, low of 18. Tomorrow, cloudy with a chance of showers and risk of a thunderstorm in the afternoon. It will feel like 31. And Thursday, cloudy with a slight chance of showers, high of 23. I'm Sam Wilkinson with Brockville's breaking and local news.

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2: going on. 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
4: weather. Here's Brockville's 3-day forecast from the BrockvilleDaily.ca Weather Center. Tonight, partly cloudy, chance of showers, risk of a thunderstorm, low of 18. Tomorrow, cloudy with a chance of showers and risk of a thunderstorm in the afternoon. It will feel like 31. And Thursday, cloudy with a slight chance of showers, high of 23. I'm Sam Wilkinson with Brockville's breaking and local news.
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1: weather. Here's Brockville's three-day forecast from the BrockvilleDaily.ca Weather Center. Tonight, partly cloudy, chance of showers, risk of a thunderstorm, low of 18. Tomorrow, cloudy with a chance of showers and risk of a thunderstorm in the afternoon. It will feel like 31. And Thursday, cloudy with a slight chance of showers, high of 23. I'm Sam Wilkinson with Brockville's breaking and local news.

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2: Here's Brockville's three-day forecast from the BrockvilleDaily.ca Weather Center. Tonight, partly cloudy, chance of showers, risk of a thunderstorm, low of 18. Tomorrow, cloudy with a chance of showers and risk of a thunderstorm in the afternoon. It will feel like 31. And Thursday, cloudy with a slight chance of showers, high of 23. I'm Sam Wilkinson with Brockville's breaking and local news. 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

0: 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The top three stories to start your day are next.
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2: Hey, good morning, and welcome back. It is Chris with you, halfway through our week now. And here's some things you could talk about around the water cooler today. This Lake Ontario business, kind of getting on my nerves. How about you? For the record, MapQuest says they're leaving it as Lake Ontario. Thank you so much. Not sure if you heard this yesterday from the soccer world, but after the recent death of his father, Lionel Messi, the Argentine soccer superstar, announced his retirement from Argentina's national team after nearly two decades and six World Cups. Uh-oh, Jim Thornton, the longtime announcer of Wheel of Fortune, has been suspended by Sony Pictures TV Studios because of some allegations about him. The face of the new fall Tommy Hilfiger collection, none other than Travis Kelce. And the dog he and Taylor Swift share, a Samoyed named Wendy. Just ahead of the release of her 10th studio album, Miley Cyrus has announced a name change. From now on, she wants to be known just as Miley. I like that. NBC has officially renewed American Ninja Warrior for both season 19 and 20 following the conclusion of its 18th season. A jury has found Dwayne Keffi D. Davis guilty of first-degree murder in the 1996 killing of rapper Tupac Shakur. It's been a year since the Sphere in Las Vegas started sharing their Wizard of Oz experience. Well, now they're taking it up a couple of notches by adding apple scent, garden fragrances, animatronic winged monkeys, and fireworks to the experience. Oprah's book club has turned 30 years old, in case you were wondering. Maggie McGraw, the 28-year-old, the middle daughter of Tim McGraw and Faith Hill, has announced her engagement to boyfriend James Rubin. Your nose is about to get really confused. Febreze has launched a new line of Dunkin'-themed air fresheners available exclusively at Walmart, including the scents Strawberry Frosted Donut, Cinnamon Roll, and Vanilla Latte. And Mel Gibson is apologizing for apparently mocking an American Sign Language interpreter during a Fan Expo Canada event in Toronto. More to come on your Wednesday.
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3: Here's Brockville's three-day forecast from the BrockvilleDaily.ca Weather Center. Tonight, partly cloudy, chance of showers, risk of a thunderstorm, low of 18. Tomorrow, cloudy with a chance of showers and risk of a thunderstorm in the afternoon. It will feel like 31. And Thursday, cloudy with a slight chance of showers, high of 23. I'm Sam Wilkinson with Brockville's breaking and local news.
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1: Good morning, I'm Jessica Minnie. Cloudy with a chance of showers this afternoon and a risk of a thunderstorm. Here's what's happening in Brockville and area. A Brockville resident with family in Nepal says loved ones are safe following devastating floods and mudslides that have killed more than 1,000 people and left thousands missing. Taysom says damaged roads, bridges, and limited rescue equipment have made the disaster response even more difficult.
2: And that is so devastating, seeing the people and knowing the people that they are stuck there. On top of that, letting them to die. It's not intentionally, but a lot of lacking things. It happens that people has to lose their life over there.
1: She thanked Canadians for helping Nepal and urged people to put humanity before politics or religion. And Ontario Provincial Police are investigating the death of a Grenville woman as a homicide. 37-year-old Chelsea Swinwood was found deceased at a Crowder Road residence in Spencerville on August 29th. Police say the incident was isolated with no broader threat to residents and potential suspects have not been identified. Anyone with information is asked to contact Grenville OPP or Crime Stoppers. And while municipal election races are heating up across Leeds and Grenville, the race for mayor in Augusta Township is already over. Incumbent Mayor Jeff Shaver has officially been acclaimed. Shaver says he's proud that after 7 years of work, he and council announced in June that a $28 million school is set to be built in the township.
3: I don't think a lot of the residents realize that. For 7 years, we were trying to get a new school in Augusta, and we partnered with Prescott, and we did it. You know, the announcement was made, $28 million for a new public school.
1: He says more than $55 million has also been brought into the township over the past 4 years. Deputy Mayor Adrian Winans was also acclaimed, while six candidates will still compete for three council seats this fall. And the 33rd annual Friends of Palliative Care Golf Tournament is teeing off today at the Brockville Country Club. The event has raised more than $5.5 million over the past 32 years in support of the Palliative Care Outreach Program at Brockville General Hospital. Tournament co-chairs Dave Pablo and Jim Cooper are thanking participants and supporters for their continued generosity. After 9 this morning, get the full local news rundown sent straight to your email. Sign up at brockvilledaily.ca. In sports, Toronto fell 6-1 to Cleveland, and the loss leaves the Blue Jays 2.5 games back of the final American League wildcard spot. Over in the NHL, the New Jersey Devils have added 24-year-old forward Luke Evangelista in a trade with Nashville. The Predators receive a conditional first-round pick and New Jersey's own second rounder in 2028. Meanwhile, Tiger Woods is facing a legal matter in Florida, where court documents say he plans to change his not guilty plea in a DUI case connected to a March rollover crash. I'm Jessica Minnie with the news that keeps you connected to where you live. Brockville's 401 traffic and weather together next.
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5: Well, good morning. Here with the first check on your drive. I just did a first run through the traffic cameras, and in the early going, not seeing any live lane issues to slow you down. Eastbound or westbound on the 401 between Kingston and Cornwall, and no problems at this time either direction on the 416. Your forecast for today, we got a cloudy day in store. Chance of a shower or thunderstorm this afternoon. High of 26, feeling like 34. Shower should end after midnight, then cloud cover. Now, there is a risk of a thunderstorm this evening, and we will see about 10 to 20 millimeters of rain by the time it's all said and done. Low overnight down to 18. Tomorrow we're going to see a mix of sun and clouds with the high reaching 26, feeling like 32. 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
1: Good morning, I'm Jessica Minnie. 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
2: The 6th annual Front of Young Paddle Poker Run takes place September 12th at Browns Bay Beach along the Thousand Islands Parkway. Leslie McPherson explains how it works.
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7: Well, with this check on your drive, it does continue to be a problem-free start in the early going this morning with no live lane issues showing up on the traffic cameras. That's eastbound and westbound on the 401 between Kingston and Cornwall. Also not seeing any issues northbound or southbound on the 416. Your forecast for today, cloud cover for the most part. There is a chance of a shower or thunderstorm this afternoon with a high of 26, feeling like 34. We will see showers and thunderstorms overnight tonight. 10 to 20 millimeters on the way. 18 is our expected low. Tomorrow we're going to see a mix of sun and clouds, high of 26, feeling like 32. 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Your next update is coming up in minutes.

0: 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Here's what's happening in Brockville.
1: Good morning, I'm Jessica Minnie. Here's what's coming up over the next 48 hours. It's everything you need to know.
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7: Taking another look at your drive in the early going, it continues to be problem-free with no live lane issues or slowdowns affecting your drive on the 401 between Kingston and Cornwall, and nothing to slow you down northbound or southbound right now on the 416. Your forecast for today, we are looking at cloud cover. There is a chance of a shower or thunderstorm this afternoon. High of 26, feeling like 34. Showers and thunderstorms this evening should end after midnight with 10 to 20 millimeters of rain on the way. Low down to 18. Tomorrow we're going to see a mix of sun and clouds with a high of 26, feeling like 32. 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
1: Good morning, I'm Jessica Minnie. A chance of showers this afternoon with a risk of a thunderstorm. Here's what's happening in Brockville and area. September is Sexual Health Awareness Month, and a therapist says sexual wellness should be viewed as part of a person's overall health. Taylor McConaughey says the conversation needs to go beyond the risks many people learned about growing up.
2: A lot of the times we're expanding into areas such as pleasure, empowerment, autonomy, and not just focusing on risk prevention, which is usually, when most of us think about sexual health, what comes to mind.
1: Sexual Health Awareness Month also gives the opportunity to challenge old misconceptions, reduce shame, and make conversations about sexual wellness feel more normal. And a Brockville woman is speaking out about the devastating floods and mudslides in Nepal, where more than 1,000 people have died and thousands remain missing. Taysom thanked Canada for its support and called for people around the world to stand with Nepal during this crisis.
3: I'm so thankful to the Canadian government and the society that they are doing help towards Nepal. And being Nepali and living in Canada, that means a lot for us. Thank you so much for that, to Canadian government as well.
1: She says her own family members are safe, but many others have lost loved ones and their homes. And Ontario Provincial Police have identified a 37-year-old Grenville woman as the victim of a homicide in Spencerville. Police say Chelsea Swinwood was found deceased at a Crowder Road residence on August 29th. Investigators believe the incident was isolated and say there's no broader threat to the public. A suspect has not been identified. Anyone with information is asked to contact Grenville OPP or Crime Stoppers. And while municipal election races are heating up across Leeds and Grenville, Augusta Township Mayor Jeff Shaver has been acclaimed for another term. He discussed his top priority for the next term.
4: We've got to save and revive the Mainland Industrial Park with new business and employment opportunities. With the announcement of Avista leaving, that's really, it was a shock to us all this year, but we really have to look at that, save the infrastructure there, and bring in new businesses there.
1: Shaver says he's also proud that after 7 years of work, council announced in June that a $28 million school is set to be built in the township. Deputy Mayor Adrian Winans was also acclaimed, while six candidates will compete for three council seats this fall. After 9 this morning, get the full local news rundown sent straight to your email. Sign up at brockvilledaily.ca. In sports, the Blue Jays are losing a little ground in the playoff race after a 6-1 loss to Cleveland. Toronto now sits 2.5 games out of the final American League wildcard spot. And in the NHL, the Devils have acquired Luke Evangelista from the Nashville Predators. New Jersey is sending back a conditional first-round pick and its own 2028 second-rounder for the 24-year-old forward. Meanwhile, Tiger Woods is facing a legal matter in Florida, where court documents say he plans to change his not-guilty plea in a DUI case connected to a March rollover crash. I'm Jessica Minnie with the news that keeps you connected to where you live. Brockville's 401 traffic and weather together, next.
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4: Well, taking a look at your drive, it does continue to be a problem-free commute this morning. Just did another run through the traffic cameras. No live lane issues or slowdowns eastbound or westbound on the 401 between Kingston and Cornwall. And you're also not going to find any issues if you're traveling on the 416, both northbound and southbound running problem-free. Your forecast for today, cloud cover with a slight chance of showers this afternoon. High at 26 is going to feel like 34. We do expect showers and thunderstorms this evening and overnight, 10 to 20 millimeters on the way, with a low down to 18. Tomorrow we're going to see a mix of sun and clouds, a high of 26, feeling like 32. 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

0: We're together on this Wednesday morning, this September 2nd, and here we are.
1: Oh, back to school, to prove to Dad that I'm not a fool.
0: By the end of the year, I didn't prove Dad wrong at all. It was great to go back to school, though, wasn't it? Here we are.
2: Oh, I loved elementary school so much. And, you know, high school was okay, and then college was fun.
0: Yep.
2: I don't know. High school wasn't my favorite. But if you are heading out, oh my goodness, your first day of high school, maybe, it's better now, ooh, I hear.
0: Yeah. There's some jitters. There's some nerves, no matter what grade you're going into, especially not knowing who your teacher is, who's going to be the new kids. If you are the new kid, we're feeling for all of you on this day, but we're going to talk backpacks. I want to know, did you get a new backpack every year you went back to school? This is coming up after Rachel Platten. Here's Fight Song on our first day back to school with MyFM in the morning.

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2: Good morning, I'm Jessica Minnie. Time for What's Good in and around Brockville, where we catch up with local newsmakers and people doing interesting things in the community.
3: Paddlers will hit the St. Lawrence River September 12th for the 6th annual Front of Young Paddle Poker Run at Browns Bay Beach. Leslie McPherson says those interested must register ahead of time.
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8: Well, I just did another run through the traffic cameras and still not seeing any issues to slow you down this morning. That's eastbound and westbound on the 401 between Kingston and Cornwall. Also no issues to slow you down northbound or southbound on the 416. Taking a look at your forecast, a cloudy day for the most part with a chance of showers this afternoon. Maybe a thunderstorm with a high of 26, feeling like 34. Showers and thunderstorms this evening ending overnight with 10 to 20 millimeters of rain expected with low down to 18. Tomorrow we're going to see a mix of sun and clouds with a high of 26, feeling like 32. 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

0: 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Here's what's happening in Brockville.
1: Good morning, I'm Jessica Minnie. Here's what's coming up over the next 48 hours. It's everything you need to know.
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6: It continues to be a problem-free drive this morning with this check. Just did another run through the traffic cameras and still not seeing any live lane issues or slowdowns if you're traveling the 401 eastbound or westbound between Kingston and Cornwall. Also not seeing any issues in either direction right now on the 416. Your forecast for today, cloud cover for the most part. There is a chance of a shower this afternoon, maybe a thunderstorm with a high of 26, feeling like 34. We will see showers and thunderstorms this evening, ending at some point overnight. Could see 10 to 20 millimeters of rain with a low down to 18. Tomorrow, much better. A mix of sun and clouds, high at 26, feeling like 32. 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Your next update is coming up in minutes.

0: MyFM in the morning, the exciting day for kiddos, for parents, for everyone. It is back to school and how quickly a summer goes. Although to the kids, you remember, summer felt like an eternity in elementary school.
1: Oh, it did. It felt like a real summer. Yeah. You got a lot done.
0: But I think towards the end, you start to feel that need to get back to school, get a little structure, use your brain again, and just see your friends, find out who your teacher is. It's such an exciting day. Even though I wasn't very good at school, I always had that little butterfly feeling that first day.
1: Yeah, me too. You get to wear your new clothes. You get to carry that new backpack with the new pencil case in it.
0: Likely a new haircut to show off, too. All of the good stuff. Oh. Kiddos out there heading back. Couple deep breaths. It's all going to be good. Enjoy the day. Enjoy the moment. The drop-off. The getting on the bus. Making mom and dad cry. All the fun stuff.
2: 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A very happy birthday today to Corey Frost.
0: Yeah, Corey, you got the lone birthday today. We have no one else. 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And that means you're our Luna winner by default. There you go. Nobody else in the draw. Large three topping just like that, Corey Frost. 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

0: area. A Brockville resident with family in Nepal says loved ones are safe following devastating floods and mudslides that have killed more than 1,000 people and left thousands missing. Taysom says damaged roads, bridges, and limited rescue equipment have made the disaster response even more difficult.
1: And that is so devastating, yeah. Seeing the people and knowing the people that they are stuck there. On top of that, letting them to die. It's not intentionally, but a lot of lacking things. It happens, yeah. That people has to lose their life over there.
0: She thanked Canadians for helping Nepal and urged people to put humanity before politics or religion. And Ontario Provincial Police are investigating the death of a Grenville woman as a homicide. 37-year-old Chelsea Swinwood was found deceased at a Crowder Road residence in Spencerville on August 29th. Police say the incident was isolated with no broader threat to residents, and potential suspects have not been identified. Anyone with information is asked to contact Grenville OPP or Crime Stoppers. And while municipal election races are heating up across Leeds and Grenville, the race for mayor in Augusta Township is already over. Incumbent mayor Jeff Shaver has officially been acclaimed. Shaver says he's proud that after 7 years of work, he and council announced in June that a $28 million school is set to be built in the township.
2: I don't think a lot of the residents realize that. For 7 years, we were trying to get a new school in Augusta, and we partnered with Prescott, and we did it. You know, the announcement was made, $28 million for a new public school.
0: He says more than $55 million has also been brought into the township over the past 4 years. Deputy Mayor Adrian Winans was also acclaimed, while six candidates will still compete for three council seats this fall. And the 33rd annual Friends of Palliative Care Golf Tournament is teeing off today at the Brockville Country Club. The event has raised more than $5.5 million over the past 32 years in support of the Palliative Care Outreach Program at Brockville General Hospital. Tournament co-chairs Dave Pablo and Jim Cooper are thanking participants and supporters for their continued generosity. After 9 this morning, get the full local news rundown sent straight to your email. Sign up at brockvilledaily.ca. In sports, Toronto fell 6-1 to Cleveland, and the loss leaves the Blue Jays 2.5 games back of the final American League wildcard spot. Over in the NHL, the New Jersey Devils have added 24-year-old forward Luke Evangelista in a trade with Nashville. The Predators receive a conditional first-round pick and New Jersey's own second-rounder in 2028. Meanwhile, Tiger Woods is facing a legal matter in Florida, where court documents say he plans to change his not guilty plea in a DUI case connected to a March rollover crash. I'm Jessica Minnie with the news that keeps you connected to where you live. Brockville's 401 traffic and weather together next.
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2: Well, with this check on your drive, it does continue to be problem-free this morning. I'm not seeing any live lane issues or slowdowns either direction on the 401 between Kingston and Cornwall. Also not seeing any problems right now northbound or southbound on the 416. Your forecast for today, we do have a slight chance of a shower or thunderstorm this afternoon with a high at 26, feeling like 34. We will see showers at the beginning of this evening, ending overnight with the possibility of thunderstorms. 10 to 20 millimeters of rain expected with a low down to 18. Tomorrow, we're going to see a mix of sun and clouds, high at 26, feeling like 32. 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
1: Good morning, I'm Jessica Minnie. Time for What's Good in and around Brockville, where we catch up with local newsmakers and people doing interesting things in the community.
2: The 6th annual Front of Young Paddle Poker Run takes place September 12th at Browns Bay Beach along the Thousand Islands Parkway. Leslie McPherson explains how it works.
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2: 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Non-paddlers are welcome to attend between 8 a.m. and noon to cheer on those taking part. 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In the newsroom, I'm Evan Gibb.
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7: Well, taking another look at your drive at this time, it continues to be problem-free with no issues showing up on the traffic cameras eastbound or westbound on the 401 between Kingston and Cornwall. Also not seeing any problems to slow you down northbound or southbound on the 416. Cloud cover for the most part today. There is a chance of an afternoon shower or thunderstorm with a high of 26, feeling like 34. We will see showers and thunderstorms this evening into the overnight period with the 10 to 20 millimeters of rain expected. The low going down to 8. Tomorrow, we're going to see a mix of sun and clouds, high at 26, feeling like 32. 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Your next update is coming up in minutes.

0: 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Here's what's happening in Brockville.
1: Good morning, I'm Jessica Minnie. Here's what's coming up over the next 48 hours. It's everything you need to know.
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6: With this final check on your drive this morning, I just did one last run through the traffic cameras and still no issues affecting your drive eastbound or westbound on the 401 between Kingston and Cornwall. Also not seeing any issues affecting your drive northbound or southbound on the 416. Your forecast for today, we have a slight chance of showers or thunderstorms this afternoon, high at 26, feeling like 34. We will see showers and thunderstorms beginning this evening, ending at some point overnight. 10 to 20 millimeters of rain is expected with a low down to 18. Tomorrow we're going to see a mix of sun and clouds, high at 26, feeling like 32. 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Stay on time and up to date with 401 traffic and weather together this afternoon starting at 4.

0: learned about growing up.
1: A lot of the times we're expanding into areas such as pleasure, empowerment, autonomy, and not just focusing on risk prevention, which is usually, when most of us think about sexual health, what comes to mind.
0: Sexual Health Awareness Month also gives the opportunity to challenge old misconceptions, reduce shame, and make conversations about sexual wellness feel more normal. And a Brockville woman is speaking out about the devastating floods and mudslides in Nepal, where more than 1,000 people have died and thousands remain missing. Taysom thanked Canada for its support and called for people around the world to stand with Nepal during this crisis.
2: I'm so thankful to the Canadian government and the society that they are doing help towards Nepal. And being Nepali and living in Canada, that means a lot for us. Thank you so much for that, to Canadian government as well.
0: She says her own family members are safe, but many others have lost loved ones and their homes. And Ontario Provincial Police have identified a 37-year-old Grenville woman as the victim of a homicide in Spencerville. Police say Chelsea Swinwood was found deceased at a Crowder Road residence on August 29th. Investigators believe the incident was isolated and say there's no broader threat to the public. A suspect has not been identified. Anyone with information is asked to contact Grenville OPP or Crime Stoppers. And while municipal election races are heating up across Leeds and Grenville, Augusta Township Mayor Jeff Shaver has been acclaimed for another term. He discussed his top priority for the next term.
3: We've got to save and revive the Mainland Industrial Park with new business and employment opportunities. With the announcement of Avista leaving, that's really, it was a shock to us all this year, but we really have to look at that, save the infrastructure there, and bring in new businesses there.
0: Shaver says he's also proud that after 7 years of work, council announced in June that a $28 million school is set to be built in the township. Deputy Mayor Adrian Winans was also acclaimed, while six candidates will compete for three council seats this fall. After 9 this morning, get the full local news rundown sent straight to your email. Sign up at brockvilledaily.ca. In sports, the Blue Jays are losing a little ground in the playoff race after a 6-1 loss to Cleveland. Toronto now sits 2.5 games out of the final American League wildcard spot. And in the NHL, the Devils have acquired Luke Evangelista from the Nashville Predators. New Jersey is sending back a conditional first-round pick and its own 2028 second-rounder for the 24-year-old forward. Meanwhile, Tiger Woods is facing a legal matter in Florida, where court documents say he plans to change his not-guilty plea in a DUI case connected to a March rollover crash. I'm Jessica Minnie with the news that keeps you connected to where you live. Brockville's 401 traffic and weather together next.
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0: From the BrockvilleDaily.ca Weather Center, cloudy today with a chance of showers and a risk of a thunderstorm this afternoon, a high of 26 feeling more like 34, then tonight, showers with a risk of a thunderstorm and a low of 18. Tomorrow, clouds give way to a mix of sun and cloud with a high of 26 feeling more like 32, then chances of showers overnight with a low of 16. Friday, we're looking at a mix of sun and cloud with showers again, a high of 25 and a low of 15. Today's UV

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1: Good morning, I'm Jessica Minnie. Time for What's Good in and around Brockville, where we catch up with local newsmakers and people doing interesting things in the community.
2: Paddlers will hit the St. Lawrence River September 12th for the 6th annual Front of Young Paddle Poker Run at Browns Bay Beach. Leslie McPherson says those interested must register ahead of time.
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1: From the BrockvilleDaily.ca Weather Center, cloudy today with a chance of showers and a risk of a thunderstorm this afternoon. A high of 26, feeling more like 34. Then tonight, showers with a risk of a thunderstorm and a low of 18. Tomorrow, clouds give way to a mix of sun and cloud with a high of 26, feeling more like 32. Then chances of showers overnight with a low of 16. Friday, we're looking at a mix of sun and cloud, with showers again, a high of 25 and a low of 15. Today's UV index is 5, which is moderate. I'm Jessica Minnie, 104.9, My FM Brockville's breaking in local news.

0: 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Here's what's happening in Brockville.
1: Good morning, I'm Jessica Minnie. Here's what's coming up over the next 48 hours. It's everything you need to know.
2: There's so much to do in Brockville over these next few days. 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
1: From the BrockvilleDaily.ca Weather Center, cloudy today with a chance of showers and a risk of a thunderstorm this afternoon. A high of 26, feeling more like 34. Then tonight, showers with a risk of a thunderstorm and a low of 18. Tomorrow, clouds give way to a mix of sun and cloud with a high of 26, feeling more like 32. Then chances of showers overnight with a low of 16. Friday, we're looking at a mix of sun and cloud with showers again, a high of 25 and a low of 15. Today's UV index is 5, which is moderate. 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

My FM in the morning, Jamie Lorino. What we learned on the show this morning, we'll recap here as we wrap things up on this Wednesday. Mom, Dad, I hope everybody's doing well. I hope drop-off went well as kiddos back to school. I know kindergartners often delayed. Maybe to next week, but yes, most of the kids back. And whether kiddo was starting maybe early elementary, starting high school, whatever that looks like, whatever grade, it's always emotional seeing them either get onto the bus or drop-off running in for that first day of school. But the routine is always welcome, getting back into the swing of things, challenging their brains again, getting back into learning and everything that comes to school. It's all good stuff, but always emotional on that first day. So hope everything went well. I know you'll be excited to see them when they get off the bus or home from school later on this afternoon, just to hear how everything went. So happy first day of school to all those parents again who likely recently just had to do the drop off, that emotional moment. My FM in the morning, here's Maroon 5, here's Payphone.

0: Far Away from Nickelback on MyFM on a Wednesday morning, halfway through to a weekend, not just a weekend, a long weekend. It's Adam Weeks here with you. And what to do with a long weekend? Well, you could pack up and head down to Las Vegas to the Sphere. You know, that giant, massive dome with the immersive experiences. They had U2 there and Fish, the Backstreet Boys. You've got Metallica coming up at the Sphere. And regularly, they run the Wizard of Oz. Just a full 360-degree immersive experience. They drop little soft apples in the scene with the apple tree. There's all kinds of little things to make it more and more realistic when you watch this at the Sphere. And they started this a year ago, but they're taking it up a couple of notches now. They're adding apple scent, garden fragrances, animatronic winged monkeys, and fireworks to the experience. So, if you head down to the Sphere to catch the Wizard of Oz, you will be fully immersed. And then you can hit the slots, get up the next day, and see Metallica at the Sphere. There's something for everybody down there. Now, up here, we've got lots to talk about today. I heard Jamie and Lorena talking backpacks for back to school. We'll get into that. The return of compact discs, a helium shortage, and more. All coming up on MyFM, and another MyFM music mix coming up with Whitney Houston on deck.
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1: This is a local news bulletin. Ottawa is expected to extend its pause on the federal excise tax on gasoline and diesel until at least next year. Suspended in April, the tax was set to return September 8th. Finance Minister François-Philippe Champagne is expected to announce the extension later today. We'll have more info as it becomes available. In the newsroom, I'm Evan Gibb.
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0: From the BrockvilleDaily.ca News Center, I'm Sam Wilkinson. A Mallorytown man has been charged following a fatal boating incident in the St. Lawrence River in April. The Brockville Farmers Market is warning vendors about a scam email being sent in the market's name, and the Brockville and Area Community Foundation has opened applications for its 2026 community granting program. Everything that matters in Brockville and area, you'll hear it right here on 104.9 MyFM and see it at brockvilledaily.ca.
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0: Here's Brockville's 3-day forecast. Cloudy with possible thundershowers today, the high 26 feeling more like 34. Tonight we're going to see showers ending after midnight, then cloudy with a chance of thundershowers overnight, the low 18. Tomorrow you can expect mainly cloudy skies with a high of 26. And on Friday, we'll see a mix of sun and clouds with a slight chance of showers and a high of 25. I'm Sam Wilkinson with Brockville's breaking and local news. 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
1: This is a local news bulletin. Ottawa is expected to extend its pause on the federal excise tax on gasoline and diesel until at least next year. Suspended in April, the tax was set to return September 8th. Finance Minister François-Philippe Champagne is expected to announce the extension later today. We'll have more info as it becomes available. In the newsroom, I'm Evan Gibb.
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0: music from Sheriff on MyFM on the Wednesday before the long weekend, Labor Day weekend coming up. Jamie and Lorena this morning talking about getting new backpacks every year for school. Lorena said every year at the beginning of the season she'd get a brand new backpack. Jamie does not remember that. I would say my backpack was replaced when it needed to be. I don't think it was an annual thing. Lunchboxes, on the other hand, I had some great lunchboxes. I had a Pee-wee's Playhouse lunchbox. I had a Transformers lunchbox. And back-to-school clothes, also always branded back then. I don't know if it's just because my mom bought all my stuff at Giant Tiger or if it was the style at the time, but I feel like every pair of jogging pants had Batman or Mario Brothers on them. Every t-shirt was Ghostbusters or Transformers, and I think I am the result, the direct result of that, because I'm still into all that stuff. As a quote-unquote adult, I still have a Star Wars lunchbox, and you know what? I'm just about ready to start using it. I know I'll get looks, but it's going to be a lot of fun. And if you've got any birthday parties coming up for the kids around the back-to-school times, you might see less balloons. Apparently, Qatar supplies around a third of the world's helium. And of course, with a little war going on over there, the production network has upended that supply. So places like Dollar Tree are losing $15 million in sales because of the helium shortage. You may get a new backpack or a new lunchbox, but you won't see a whole lot of helium balloons this year.
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0: Coming up in the next hour, you know, vinyl, we all know, has made a big comeback over the past few years as far as physical media, people buying records. But the stats are in, and it looks like CDs are back, too. Next thing you know, we'll have 8-track players in our cars once again. Stick around. My

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1: This is a local news bulletin. Ottawa is expected to extend its pause on the federal excise tax on gasoline and diesel until at least next year. Suspended in April, the tax was set to return September 8th. Finance Minister François-Philippe Champagne is expected to announce the extension later today. We'll have more info as it becomes available. In the newsroom, I'm Evan Gibb.
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1: This is a local news bulletin. Ottawa is expected to extend its pause on the federal excise tax on gasoline and diesel until at least next year. Suspended in April, the tax was set to return September 8th. Finance Minister François-Philippe Champagne is expected to announce the extension later today. We'll have more info as it becomes available. In the newsroom, I'm Evan Gibb.
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0: Daniel Powder and Bad Day on MyFM. It's Wednesday. It's halfway to a long weekend, the Labor Day weekend. Coming right up at Adam Weeks here. I'm a guy with records. I've got a good record collection. Full stereo with the dual tape deck. Doesn't get a lot of use. Five-disc CD changer and the record player. And a lot of people have been collecting records. It's been big for years now. It's really come back, that physical media. But CD revenue just jumped 58.6% in the first half of this year, 2026. That's $171 million in CD sales in America alone. Vinyl sold more, but it didn't grow anywhere near as much as CD revenue did. And they're saying that K-pop's collectible packaging and multiple album variants drove a lot of that CD surge. But sales rose even without those K-pop titles. Are you using CDs, compact discs, vinyl, or even cassettes? I know some people who buy and sell cassette tapes. Now, I haven't gone down that road, though I do have some tapes kicking around. But the problem with cassette tapes is they degrade. You lose quality over time. Those tapes break down. CDs, not so much. If you don't scratch them, they'll be fine. And of course, they're publishing tons of new vinyl all the time. What's your method? Frankly, for me, between radio and LPs, vinyl records, I'm not that interested in going back to CDs, and I can't stand streaming services. So I'm all good. Now, we've got some great music on the way. Speaking of radio and vinyl, Tina Turner with What's Love Got to Do With It on deck, and we'll take a look at what's going on in just a minute, heading towards the long weekend on MyFM.
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1: This is a local news bulletin. Ottawa is expected to extend its pause on the federal excise tax on gasoline and diesel until at least next year. Suspended in April, the tax was set to return September 8th. Finance Minister François-Philippe Champagne is expected to announce the extension later today. We'll have more info as it becomes available. In the newsroom, I'm Evan Gibb.
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0: RockvilleDaily.ca News Center, I'm Sam Wilkinson. Ontario Provincial Police are investigating the death of 37-year-old Chelsea Swinwood of Granville as a homicide. Augusta Township Mayor Jeff Schaefer has officially been acclaimed. More with Schaefer on our website. The 33rd Annual Friends of Palliative Care Golf Tournament continues today at the Brockville Country Club. 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
0: weather. Here's Brockville's 3-day forecast. Cloudy with possible thundershowers today. The high 26, feeling more like 34. Tonight, we're going to see showers ending after midnight, then cloudy with a chance of thundershowers overnight, the low 18. Tomorrow, you can expect mainly cloudy skies with a high of 26, and on Friday, we'll see a mix of sun and clouds with a slight chance of showers and a high of 25. I'm Sam Wilkinson with Brockville's breaking and local news.

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1: This is a local news bulletin. Ottawa is expected to extend its pause on the federal excise tax on gasoline and diesel until at least next year. Suspended in April, the tax was set to return September 8th. Finance Minister François-Philippe Champagne is expected to announce the extension later today. We'll have more info as it becomes available. In the newsroom, I'm Evan Gibb.
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0: Brockville's 104.9 MyFM. If you haven't heard already, the Brockville and District Chamber of Commerce has announced the finalists for the 2026 Small Business of the Year. And the three finalists are the Butcher Shop Brockville, Don's Fish and Chips, and Pauline's Lingerie. Now, they're going to announce the winner at the 67th Awards of Excellence Gala. That's coming up Thursday, September 17th at the Brockville Country Club. They will also announce recipients for Business of the Year, Community Excellence Award, the Tourism Award, and the Benta Camp Award. Seating is limited. 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
1: This is a local news bulletin. Ottawa is expected to extend its pause on the federal excise tax on gasoline and diesel until at least next year. Suspended in April, the tax was set to return September 8th. Finance Minister François-Philippe Champagne is expected to announce the extension later today. We'll have more info as it becomes available. In the newsroom, I'm Evan Gibb.
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0: 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Here's what's happening in Brockville.
1: Good afternoon. Cloudy skies with possible thundershowers. The high 26. It feels more like 34. I'm Evan Gibb. Here's what's happening in Brockville and area. A Brockville resident with family in Nepal says loved ones are safe following devastating floods and mudslides that have killed over 1,000 people and left thousands missing. Taysom said that damaged roads, bridges, and limited rescue equipment have made the disaster response very difficult.
2: And that is so devastating, seeing the people and knowing the people that they are stuck there. On top of that, letting them to die, it's not a intentionally, but a lot of lacking things, it happens that people has to lose their life over there.
1: She thanked Canadians for helping Nepal and urged people to put humanity before politics or religion. Municipal election races are heating up across Leeds and Grenville, but the race for mayor in Augusta Township is already over. Incumbent Mayor Jeff Shaver has officially been acclaimed. Shaver said he's proud that after 7 years of work, he and council announced in June that a $28 million school is set to be built in the township.
3: I don't think a lot of the residents realize that. For 7 years, we were trying to get a new school in Augusta, and we partnered with Prescott, and we did it. You know, the announcement was made. $28 million for a new public school.
1: He said more than $55 million has been brought into the township over these last 4 years. Deputy Mayor Adrian Winans was also acclaimed, though council was not, with six challengers competing for three seats this fall. The Brockville Farmers Market is warning vendors about a scam email being sent in the market's name. The email invites farmers, food vendors, artisans, and businesses to complete a vendor application using a JotForm link. The market says the message is not legitimate and urges recipients to not click the link, complete the form, or provide personal or business information. And as heard on MyFM in the morning, the 6th annual Front of Young Paddle Poker Run takes place September 12th at Browns Bay Beach along the Thousand Islands Parkway. Organizer Leslie McPherson explains how it works.
4: Essentially, paddlers sign up and paddle on the St. Lawrence River. They pick up a playing card at different docks along the paddle route, and they bring their cards back to present what we hope is the best poker hand.
1: Registration is required online, and there are great prizes up for grabs as well. Non-paddlers are welcome to attend between 8 a.m. and noon to cheer on those taking part. In sports, the Brockville Braves continue their preseason journey, taking on the Smiths Falls Bears in Smiths Falls. Puck drop is 7:30 p.m. And in Major League Baseball, the Blue Jays face the Guardians in Game 2 of their three-game

0: at brookland.ca.
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2: Here's Brockville's three-day forecast. Cloudy with possible thundershowers today, the high 26 feeling more like 34. Tonight, we're going to see showers ending after midnight, then cloudy with a chance of thundershowers overnight, the low 18. Tomorrow, you can expect mainly cloudy skies with a high of 26, and on Friday, we'll see a mix of sun and clouds with a slight chance of showers and a high of 25. I'm Sam Wilkinson with Brockville's breaking and local news. 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

0: 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Do you get road rage easily? This is something that apparently a lot of people say contributes to their road rage. So this is going to be my impossible question of the day today. 24% of people say this contributes to road rage. What do you think that answer is? 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

0: Well, there are some great answers coming in at our text line. MyFM, you're at work and at home station. It is Emily. We are taking a look and seeing what 24% of people say this contributes to road rage. Well, some of the answers on our text line, traffic jams, being cut off, tailgating, running late, feeling disrespected, fatigue. Well, those are not the answers, but I will reveal the right answer. 24% of people say this contributes to their road rage. Well, I will reveal the answer coming up. 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
5: My FM weather. Here's Brockville's three-day forecast. Cloudy with possible thundershowers today, the high 26 feeling more like 34. Tonight we're going to see showers ending after midnight, then cloudy with a chance of thundershowers overnight, the low 18. Tomorrow you can expect mainly cloudy skies with a high of 26, and on Friday we'll see a mix of sun and clouds with a slight chance of showers and a high of 25. I'm Sam Wilkinson with Brockville's breaking and local news. 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

0: My FM, it's Emily. 24% of people say this contributes to their road rage. Apparently, it is spilling something. I mean, we've all had those off days. Accidentally drop something, your pant leg gets caught on the door handle. It just really sucks, and that can put you in such a sour mood. So I can see how spilling your coffee probably would make you probably crash out a little bit while out on the road, but try not to do that, okay? Coming up, we are going to be talking about Alex Warren. His wife is quite the prankster and loves to make him do some crazy stuff to promote his albums. We'll talk some more about that after one.
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0: Running into things, getting thrown around, and becoming a fairy, all in the name of an album release. We'll talk some more coming up after one. Right now, it's Kelly Clarkson.

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0: My FM, it's Emily. Alex Warren, you know him as the guy that sings Ordinary. Well, he has a brand new album out that is called Wild Child, and his wife is actually on his marketing team. So Culver is responsible for all sorts of shenanigans, making him do all kinds of videos to promote his album, from dumping tons of water on him, making him get thrown into a ceiling, also him running into a fence. Then, when he searched his name on TikTok, he now looks like a little princess fairy. All in the sake of selling albums, and it's working because everyone's talking about it, and now everyone wants to listen to his album. So now, does that make you want to go listen to Wild Child with Alex Warren? I know I do.
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1: From the BrockvilleDaily.ca News Center, I'm Sam Wilkinson. A new marketing campaign is being launched at St. Lawrence College in an effort to draw more prospective students. Brockville police say a 14-year-old youth was held for a bail hearing three times between August 24th and 30th after repeatedly breaching release conditions. And the Brockville Braves preseason continues tonight in Smiths Falls at 7:30. 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
1: Here's Brockville's three-day forecast. Cloudy with possible thundershowers today, the high 26 feeling more like 34. Tonight, we're going to see showers ending after midnight, then cloudy with a chance of thundershowers overnight, the low 18. Tomorrow, you can expect mainly cloudy skies with a high of 26, and on Friday, we'll see a mix of sun and clouds with a slight chance of showers and a high of 25. I'm Sam Wilkinson with Brockville's breaking and local news. My

0: 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Well, this morning, Jamie and Lorena were talking about whether or not you got backpack every year, got brand new supplies every year for school. And I wanted to get through some texts that we got today, too. One saying, I never had a backpack. I had a lunchbox with a thermos and used the same one through public school years. But those were not cool and started brown bagging my lunch. If my jeans still fit, I'd look half decent then, but they were fine. I did get haircuts, but only a trim because my long hair was in style. This is not because my parents had a hard up for money, just the way it was. Carolyn saying that her son uses the same school supplies until they're falling apart, but her daughter needs everything new every year. It's about the fashion. And someone else saying it wasn't a backpack, but they looked forward to the first day lunch for elementary school. Did you get new supplies every year? Let me know. 855-WIN-MY-FM.
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0: 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So we'll chat about that coming up after 2 o'clock.

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1: 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But wait a minute, isn't this...
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1: From the BrockvilleDaily.ca News Center, I'm Sam Wilkinson. A new marketing campaign is being launched at St. Lawrence College in an effort to draw more prospective students. Brockville police say a 14-year-old youth was held for a bail hearing three times between August 24th and 30th after repeatedly breaching release conditions. And the Brockville Braves preseason continues tonight in Smiths Falls at 7:30. 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
1: Here's Brockville's three-day forecast. Cloudy with possible thundershowers today, the high 26 feeling more like 34. Tonight we're going to see showers ending after midnight, then cloudy with a chance of thundershowers overnight, the low 18. Tomorrow you can expect mainly cloudy skies with a high of 26, and on Friday we'll see a mix of sun and clouds with a slight chance of showers and a high of 25. I'm Sam Wilkinson with Brockville's breaking and local news.

0: Brockville's 104.9 MyFM. It's Emily. Well, the Brockville Braves preseason is underway, but we are looking forward to their regular season. Their official home game season will be against the Carlton Place Canadiens September 18th, and that is at the Brockville Memorial Center at 7:30. The game and MNP will be on site hosting a charity barbecue, and they're looking for volunteers too for this season. So if you are looking for some volunteer hours, looking to give back to our community, they are looking for game production, 50-50 merchandise, game day support, and more. 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That is a great opportunity. And you can find more details at our website about our Brockville Braves. We'll keep you up to date at brockvilledaily.ca.
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0: 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We got Keith and Wendy joining you coming up just after 3 o'clock.

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1: From the BrockvilleDaily.ca News Center, I'm Sam Wilkinson. A new marketing campaign is being launched at St. Lawrence College in an effort to draw more prospective students. Brockville police say a 14-year-old youth was held for a bail hearing three times between August 24th and 30th after repeatedly breaching release conditions. And the Brockville Braves preseason continues tonight in Smiths Falls at 7:30. 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
1: Here's Brockville's three-day forecast. Cloudy with possible thundershowers today, the high 26 feeling more like 34. Tonight, we're going to see showers ending after midnight, then cloudy with a chance of thundershowers overnight, the low 18. Tomorrow, you can expect mainly cloudy skies with a high of 26, and on Friday, we'll see a mix of sun and clouds with a slight chance of showers and a high of 25. I'm Sam Wilkinson with Brockville's breaking and local news. My

0: My Fam in the Afternoon, it's Wendy and Keith. It's also Septombra, which means more box office news.
1: Yeah, there's a bunch of movies coming to theaters this month, obviously, that, you know, we're getting into spooky season, and the spooky stuff starts, like the new Resident Evil movie is going to be out on the 18th. That's the guy who directed, like, Weapons and Barbarians, so his name's Zach Krieger. Pretty big up-and-comer in horror, so that's coming out. Before that, though, something that I think, I know my wife and a lot of other people are going to be interested in, and that's Practical Magic 2.
0: Yes, lots of hype around that.
1: Yeah, that's out on the 11th, and, you know, looks pretty good, I gotta say. Sandra Bullock, always been a favorite of mine, so very much looking forward to that. And I think that's...
0: Nicole Kidman's in that, too, isn't she?
1: Yes.
0: Yeah.
1: Yeah, the two of them... back together again. So those are probably going to be the two biggest ones this month. Then there's some other like family stuff, like Forgotten Island, that's going to be there. Shaun the Sheep, if you're into that kind of thing, the claymation, that's also out on the 18th. So lots of stuff for the entire family.
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1: 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Coming up next hour, we're going to be talking about things that happen for the very first time and things that are happening for the umpteenth time but are still very important. That's all coming up next hour on My FM. But first, Dua Lipa, Dance the Night. 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

0: It's 4 o'clock. Here's what's happening in Brockville.
1: Good afternoon. Chance of showers with the risk of a thunderstorm tonight at a low of 18. I'm Harper Cody. Here's what's happening in Brockville and area. A new marketing campaign is being launched at St. Lawrence College in an effort to draw more prospective students. The post-secondary institution unveiled the Next Wave campaign last week. Director of Marketing and Recruitment Sean McDade explains the change in their strategy.
2: We wanted to make sure that we kind of remain current in the landscape and kind of going along with what you're seeing kind of in the media with energizing our youth for the next kind of careers of the future.
1: The campaign that was created by the college's marketing department will feature current students, putting a focus away from academic programs and more into student success. Brockville police say a 14-year-old youth was held for a bail hearing three times between August 24th and 30th after repeatedly breaching release conditions. Police say the youth has been involved in 33 occurrences since March and held for bail nine times. An 18-year-old man was also charged with impaired driving on August 29th following a traffic stop. A Brockville resident with family in Nepal says loved ones are safe following devastating floods and mudslides that have killed over 1,000 people and left thousands missing. Taysom said that damaged roads, bridges, and limited rescue equipment have made the disaster response more difficult.
3: And that is so devastating. Yeah. Seeing the people and knowing the people that they are stuck there, on top of that, letting them to die. It's not intentionally, but a lot of lacking things, it happens. Yeah. That people has to lose their life over there.
1: She thanked Canadians for helping Nepal and urged people to put humanity before politics or religion. And the Brockville Area Community Foundation has opened applications for its 2026 community granting program. Applications are being accepted until October 2nd. Funding is available through several streams ranging from $1,000 to $75,000, with multi-year funding also available. Eligible projects must benefit people and communities in Brockville and the surrounding area. In sports, the Brockville Braves preseason continues tonight in Smiths Falls at 7:30, and the Blue Jays continue their set with the Guardians. I'm Harper Cody with the news that keeps you connected to where you live. Brockville's 401 traffic and weather together next.
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6: December 4th, 1956. 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

If you're traveling on the 401, it's a smooth drive between Kingston and Cornwall. Traffic is moving well in both directions through Gananoque and Brockville, and the 416 is also clear. Cloudy with showers tonight, the risk of a thunderstorm, a low of 18. Thursday, cloudy, then becoming a mix of sun and cloud, a high of 26, humid X 32. Friday, a mix of sun and cloud, a chance of showers, and a high of 25. And Saturday, a mix of sun and cloud with a chance of showers, and a high of 23. 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

0: My FM in the afternoon. It's Wendy and Keith. And Keith, you just dropped off your kids. First day of school. How did it go? How do you feel?
1: Good. You know, they were both pretty good. I got one in first grade, one in junior kindergarten, and they was harder the first time around because, you know, the older one didn't have any big brother or sister there to kind of, like, guide them in. But my daughter is the younger one, and she, like, saw her brother go in, and then she just right after with her big giant backpack that's, like, just about the same size as her, waddling into the school. It's very adorable, but, yeah, she didn't even look back once. So, super easy.
0: And how do you feel? Like, what are you going to do with the rest of your day? Like, you have a whole day to yourself? Like, how does one manage that?
1: Well, looking at the time right now, I'll be picking them up very soon. So that is what I've done with it. This.
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5: The 401 is looking good between Kingston and Cornwall. Eastbound and westbound traffic is flowing steady through Yananoque and Brockville with similar conditions on the 416. Cloudy with showers tonight, the risk of a thunderstorm, a low of 18. Thursday, cloudy, then becoming a mix of sun and cloud, a high of 26, humidex 32. Friday, a mix of sun and cloud, a chance of showers, and a high of 25. And Saturday, a mix of sun and cloud with a chance of showers, and a high of 23. 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

0: My Fam in the Afternoon, it's Wendy and Keith.
1: It is a long weekend we got coming up, which is crazy. I know, like, school just started, but already we're staring down the barrel of a three-day weekend, which is very good. Do you have any plans?
0: No, but I just feel like, you know, even though it's only been back to school for maybe a week or one day for some, but I just feel like we've been working too hard.
1: Absolutely. We deserve a little time off. So if you're looking for something to do, you know, the kids are obviously going to be off too. NBCstaycation.ca, always a good idea. You go there, you can find nice little day trips. Maybe you want to go for a couple days. There's lots of stuff in there for that too.
0: You're brilliant. Great idea.
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7: No problems on the 401. Traffic is moving smoothly between Kingston and Cornwall with no issues through Gananoque and Brockville. And the 416 is also moving well. Cloudy with showers tonight, the risk of a thunderstorm, a low of 18. Thursday, cloudy, then becoming a mix of sun and cloud, a high of 26, humidex 32. Friday, a mix of sun and cloud, a chance of showers, and a high of 25. And Saturday, a mix of sun and cloud with a chance of showers, and a high of 23. 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
0: My Fam in the Afternoon, it's Wendy and Keith. Coming up next hour, Keith fills us in on a love story that we've been wanting to know all the details about.
1: Yes, it's been on everybody's minds, but we finally know what's going on. We'll get to that next hour on My FM.

0: what's happening in Brockville.
1: Good afternoon. Chance of showers with the risk of a thunderstorm this evening at a low of 18. I'm Harper Cody. Here's what's happening in Brockville and area. Experienced Brockville City Councilor Jane Fullerton is seeking another term. Fullerton says she's seeking re-election because she's passionate about serving Brockville and building on the progress she and council have already made.
2: There's still important work to be done, and I want to be part of that. I'm committed to ensuring our community remains a safe, vibrant, and welcoming place for everyone. And I'd be honored to continue earning your trust and representing the citizens of Brockville on the next city council.
1: According to Fullerton, the ongoing multi-use recreation facility project and affordability remain top priorities. St. Lawrence College is hoping people will catch the wave in its latest marketing campaign. The Next Wave positions students as more than just graduates, but as future leaders and innovators. Director of Marketing and Recruitment Sean McDade says it is a strategic evolution in how SLC tells its story.
3: We've got a number of new programs that are launching, so we want to make sure that we are energizing our students to choose college as an opportunity for them. Obviously, it's a competitive landscape, so we want to make sure that the campaign that we're putting out there is relevant for students when they're looking at making a choice for college.
1: Several SLC alumni had a hand in creating the campaign, which is expected to roll out in the coming weeks. And the South Grenville Food Bank will host a hunger awareness breakfast on October 9th at the Maitland Recreation and Education Center. The public event runs from 7:30 to 9:30 a.m. Organizers hope to raise awareness about food insecurity in Leeds and Grenville and show residents how they can support local food banks. In sports, the Brockville Braves preseason continues tonight against the Bears in Smiths Falls at 7:30, and the Blue Jays continue their set with the Guardians. I'm Harper Cody with the news that keeps you connected to where you live. Brockville's 401 traffic and weather together next.
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6: The 401 is moving along between Kingston and Cornwall. Eastbound and westbound traffic is moving without delay through Gananoque and Brockville, and the 416 is also clear with no problems to report. Cloudy with showers tonight, the risk of a thunderstorm, a low of 18. Thursday, cloudy, then becoming a mix of sun and cloud, a high of 26, humidex 32. Friday, a mix of sun and cloud, a chance of showers, and a high of 25. And Saturday, a mix of sun and cloud with a chance of showers, and a high of 23. 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
0: You're looking at me with a little bit of like...
3: Well, maybe it's a little fear. The last couple of days have been pretty easy, like softballs, and I feel like now you're like gearing up, like you got like a fastball.
0: We're getting hard, bud. So harder than I think it has been the last couple of days. Dissonant?
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0: I said harder. 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
0: impossible.
3: 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Woo! 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They kind of oppose one another and don't really work well together.
0: Did you cheat?
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0: FM in the afternoon. It's Wendy and Keith. You know what I'm so curious about?
1: What's that?
0: How did Justin Trudeau and Katy Perry happen? Because they're from two totally different worlds. I know they're both famous, but two totally different worlds. Mm-hmm. How did politics and, like, pop, like, how did that collide?
1: Interesting you should ask that, Wendy, because Katy Perry, in an interview with People Mag, finally unveiled, like, why and how they got together. So, obviously, she was married to Orlando Bloom. That kind of fell apart during her last tour, like, right in the middle of it. So, she said that, yeah, she was, you know, just kind of hurting a little bit, but then, and I quote, her angels showed up.
0: Wow.
1: So, yeah, she was a tour stop in Montreal. He must have reached out. They went for dinner, and things kind of, you know, progressed from there. And then, yeah, they just have kind of been on and official since, like, October last year, which is wild that it's been almost a year now.
0: Yeah.
1: That they've been together. But then, yeah, like, he just is showing up. And what's her quote here? He is super healing. He's heart-centered. And I think that's why we align, and I'm so grateful.
0: I remember those first photos of them in the Montreal restaurant. I remember that, and people were like, wait a second. And that's kind of when things...
1: Hold up.
0: But also to know that that was, like, one of their first breaks is, like together, or dates, I should say. Like, that's, like, wild.
1: Yeah, and people have been on this right from the start.
0: Yeah, right from the start. And, like, he slid in. He saw her and was like, hello, and, like, slid right in. And, like, just shows, go for your dreams. If you have a dream, go for it.
1: Absolutely.
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5: A trouble-free drive on the 401. Traffic continues to move steady between Kingston and Cornwall, with no slowdowns through Gananoque, Brockville, and the 416 finding similar conditions. Cloudy with showers tonight, the risk of a thunderstorm, a low of 18. Thursday, cloudy, then becoming a mix of sun and cloud, a high of 26, humidex 32. Friday, a mix of sun and cloud, a chance of showers, and a high of 25. And Saturday, a mix of sun and cloud with a chance of showers, and a high of 23. 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

0: MyFam in the afternoon. It's Wendy and Keith. We just heard Sean Desmond and Jamie Fine, Body, which, speaking of Canadian national treasures, Alanis Morissette.
1: Yes. She just coming off that big Daisy Chain Festival with like her and fellow Canadian treasure Sarah McLachlan and all those other incredible female artists, has... Well, she's kind of laid the smack down on her tour manager, who is a nasty woman by the sound of it, because this is all like in the courts now, but just yesterday, Alanis Morissette filed a lawsuit against her tour manager because she claims that she was trying to extort her.
0: Oh.
1: So I guess they were over in the UK. And when they were there, the tour manager, I guess, maybe got caught with some drugs, and she tried to make Alanis claim that it was her that took the drugs, or that was like trying to smuggle the drugs or whatever. And somehow she thought it would be a good idea to try and like sucker Alanis into a 15-year employment contract. And then, like, that's no.
0: There's a lot going on there. A lot to process.
1: There is so much going on.
0: So first off, the drugs. It's horrible. But the only reason I could think that she would do that is because Alanis is famous, and in her mind, she'll get off with an easier sentence. Is that what we're thinking? Is that where she's going with that?
1: Yeah. So I guess she thought Alanis would have some sway, maybe, and they wouldn't charge her if she said they were hers. But
0: that's horrible.
1: Yes, very terrible. So yeah, so the 15-year contract thing with raises and bonuses also in there.
0: So she's really after her bag there, like really wants the money.
1: Like, absolutely. And then, so Alanis said, no, yeah, we're not going to do that. And apparently also, the tour manager lied to her in the first place because she had been arrested on charges before.
0: Oh.
1: Yeah, like a long time ago. And then also messed up like booking for hotels on Alanis' last tour that cost her like $70,000.
0: Wow, that's quite the difference.
1: Which means, like, how many hotels is, like, $70,000 worth of mistakes?
0: Yeah, so like she's just, like, keeping the money herself and being like, ooh, I messed up.
1: I don't even know what's going on here. But, yeah, sounds like, maybe she might have fudged on her resume a little bit.
0: I was going to say, to not, like, that's a small thing to leave out. Minor detail.
1: I've maybe lied about one or two things on a resume, but, like, that seems a bit extreme.
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6: On the 401 eastbound at Thousand Island Parkway in Brockville, there's a collision in the left lane starting to cause quite a bit of a backup through there. You can expect delays. Outside of that, between Kingston and Cornwall, everything else is looking good, and the 416 is problem-free. Cloudy with showers tonight. The risk of a thunderstorm, a low of 18. Thursday, cloudy, then becoming a mix of sun and cloud, a high of 26, humidex 32. Friday, a mix of sun and cloud, a chance of showers, and a high of 25. And Saturday, a mix of sun and cloud with a chance of showers, and a high of 23. 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
1: MyFM in the afternoon. It's Wendy and Keith, and it's almost time for us to bow out of here. But before we do, got to say a happy 62nd birthday to Canadian legend, one Mr. Keanu Reeves.
0: Yes. Happy birthday to him. We love him so much. He's so genuine, so down to earth.
1: And I mean, who doesn't? He thinks everybody's beautiful, and we think y'all are beautiful too. You know who else is pretty beautiful?
0: Me?
1: Justin Timberlake.
0: Oh.
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0: 6 o'clock. Here's what's happening in Brockville.
1: Good afternoon. Chance of showers with the risk of a thunderstorm tonight at a low of 18. I'm Harper Cody. Here's what's happening in Brockville and area. A new marketing campaign is being launched at St. Lawrence College in an effort to draw more prospective students. The post-secondary institution unveiled the Next Wave campaign last week. Director of Marketing and Recruitment Sean McDade explains the change in their strategy.
2: We wanted to make sure that we kind of remain current in the landscape and kind of going along with what you're seeing kind of in the media with energizing our youth for the next kind of careers of the future.
1: The campaign that was created by the college's marketing department will feature current students, putting a focus away from academic programs and more into student success. Brockville police say a 14-year-old youth was held for a bail hearing three times between August 24th and 30th after repeatedly breaching release conditions. Police say the youth has been involved in 33 occurrences since March and held for bail nine times. An 18-year-old man was also charged with impaired driving on August 29th following a traffic stop. A Brockville resident with family in Nepal says loved ones are safe following devastating floods and mudslides that have killed over 1,000 people and left thousands missing. Taysom said that damaged roads, bridges, and limited rescue equipment have made the disaster response more difficult.
3: And that is so devastating. Yeah. Seeing the people and knowing the people that they are stuck there, on top of that, letting them to die. It's not intentionally, but a lot of lacking things, it happens. Yeah. That people has to lose their life over there.
1: She thanked Canadians for helping Nepal and urged people to put humanity before politics or religion. And the Brockville Area Community Foundation has opened applications for its 2026 community granting program. Applications are being accepted until October 2nd. Funding is available through several streams ranging from $1,000 to $75,000, with multi-year funding also available. Eligible projects must benefit people and communities in Brockville and the surrounding area. In sports, the Brockville Braves preseason continues tonight in Smiths Falls at 7:30, and the Blue Jays continue their set with the Guardians. I'm Harper Cody with the news that keeps you connected to where you live. Brockville's 401 traffic and weather together next.
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8: Ongoing issues on the 401 eastbound at Thousand Island Parkway in Brockville. The left lane remains blocked because of a collision. You can expect delays through there. Otherwise, between Kingston and Cornwall, everything else is looking good, and the 416 also clear. Cloudy with showers tonight. The risk of a thunderstorm, a low of 18. Thursday, cloudy, then becoming a mix of sun and cloud, a high of 26, humidex 32. Friday, a mix of sun and cloud, a chance of showers, and a high of 25. And Saturday, a mix of sun and cloud with a chance of showers and a high of 23. 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
3: Still dealing with that issue on the 401 eastbound at Thousand Island Parkway in Brockville. The left lane is blocked with a collision. There's quite a bit of a backup. You can expect delays. Between Kingston and Cornwall, everything else is looking good. And the 416 checking in problem free. Cloudy with showers tonight. The risk of a thunderstorm, a low of 18. Thursday, cloudy, then becoming a mix of sun and cloud, a high of 26, humidex 32. Friday, a mix of sun and cloud, a chance of showers, and a high of 25. And Saturday, a mix of sun and cloud with a chance of showers, and a high of 23. 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
2: Looks like there's still that issue on the 401 eastbound at Thousand Island Parkway in Brockville. A collision in the left lane causing slowdowns between Kingston and Cornwall. Everything else looking good, and the 416 checking in clear. Cloudy with showers tonight, the risk of a thunderstorm, a low of 18. Thursday, cloudy, then becoming a mix of sun and cloud, a high of 26, humidex 32. Friday, a mix of sun and cloud, a chance of showers, and a high of 25. And Saturday, a mix of sun and cloud with a chance of showers, and a high of 23. 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
5: Here's Brockville's three-day forecast from the BrockvilleDaily.ca Weather Center. Tonight, showers with a risk of thunderstorm and a low of 18. Tomorrow, sun and cloud mix. It will feel like 32. And Friday, a mix of sun and cloud, chance of showers, high of 25. I'm Sam Wilkinson with Brockville's breaking and local news. 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